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2: Woo-hoo! 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
2: Okay.
0: Snoidal Labor Day weekend rodeo kicks off tomorrow. Mm-hmm. And, of course, the U of A versus NAU tomorrow night. If you're happy, you know, clap your hands.

0: minutes ago, Cricket and I were clapping off the air to the Ella Langley song. So,
1: clap, clap.
0: Yeah, clappity, clap, clap. Let's see, Garth Brooks is next, and here comes Cricket with Kim FM Traffic.
1: 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Crash Craycroft in Broadway on Broadway east of Craycroft. Reportedly a vehicle into a pole near eastbound backups on Broadway at Craycroft. Eastbound on Broadway at Craycroft. Some slowing eastbound Aviation Parkway near Keno. There's road work there. More slowdown southbound Swan at 5th Street and busy northbound Alvernon at Grant. And I'm Cricket with your Kim FM Traffic.
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Garth Brooks is in Denver tonight, but he was also in Denver last night playing at a place called the Grizzly Rose under the name Yukon Jack. And a lot of people figured it out because it's a name that goes way back to the 90s for Garth and company. Now here's Stella Lefty on Kim FM. 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
0: 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How about a chance to go to the Disneyland Resort and enjoy Halloween or the holiday season? We are back with the Disneyland Resort Song of the Day next week, Monday morning. Max Shannon and Porch will be here to tell you what the song is at 6:40, 7:40, and 8:40. 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
2: We've got that collision that's clearing Broadway in Craycroft, just east of Craycroft on Broadway Boulevard. Mostly eastbound travel impacted. Also, we do have slowdown, some usual slowing for Swan southbound at 5th Street. Alvernon on at Grant Road for backups. More slowing Grant and Swan, and also busy westbound on Aho Way at Mission. Slowing at Broadway in Campbell. And I'm Cricket with your KIM FM traffic.
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0: Looks like it's going to be in the mid-70s overnight to start tomorrow morning out. Yeah, look at clear skies and 97 for tomorrow with lots of sunshine. You're going to the Sonoyta Rodeo. It's going to be a little bit cooler in Sonoyta. Kickoff time for the U of A NAU game, 6:30 or so. Probably be in the low 90s by then. 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

0: 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It's 5:38 here on KIMFM and also probably where you are. Coming up, another hour of Tucson.
1: Thanks for that, sir.
0: Unless you're listening from another time zone, which is very possible.
1: Oh, that's true.
0: We barely get into New Mexico. And, of course, you can listen on the app anywhere on planet Earth. Clay Walker starts another hour of Tucson's country favorites, but first, our last look at the roads today, and here's Cricket.
1: Well, we got some slowdowns on Ahoy at Mission for both directions, though mostly the big backups for westbound Ahoy at Mission. Some usual slowing that we usually see every day on Alvernon at Grant Road due to road work. That final paving work has started on Grant Road east of Country Club, then road crews will continue and move to the east to Swan once that final paving work is done. Around September 11th, then road crews will work on striping operations, crosswalk, and landscaping work. And I'm Cricket with your KIMFM traffic.
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0: It's Max with the Kim FM Morning Show. Have a spectacular Labor Day weekend. We are back Monday with another Disneyland Resort Song of the Day and another national keyword for the Riley Green Flyaway.
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Yes, the Disneyland Resort Song of the Day is back on Monday. 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

0: 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How'd you get so jaded? It's new from Coe Wetzel and Ella Langley.
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2: 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I don't recommend it if you're going to go run for 5 miles or do whatever you're doing. But no, it's great. 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

0: 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Luke Bryant Country, and she knows it. Well, if you're looking for some fun this weekend in the cooler temps of Sonoyta, the Sonoyta Labor Day Rodeo is happening tomorrow and Sunday and Monday. I'll be out there from 11 to 1 tomorrow. 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

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I don't know if it's going to be the next single, but Kane Brown has released a song to streaming services called Boots, which is kind of a response to Whose Bed Have Your Boots Been Under? Infection. Shania Twain makes an appearance on the song, too, so you can check that out. Meantime, here's Kane's latest number one song. 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
0: Hey folks, let me tell you that drinking and driving is a decision that will change your whole world. 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

0: 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A big thanks to NHTSA.
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1: Lord knows I got a time. And there's a few in here in line. 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

Kelly Pierce hanging with us. 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Coming up in two songs. Stick around for it. Here's Bailey Zimmerman's Fall in Love.

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0: Your new album is called Honest Woman. So what truth about yourself were you finally ready to say out loud on this record?
2: 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And I feel like I just really wanted to celebrate the season of life that I'm in, that my timeline is my own, and I'm proud to be a 36-year-old woman.
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Labor Day doesn't get any better than this with Carly Pearce on the show tonight. 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
0: You've said it's the fullness of time that defines a person. 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
2: 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Anytime that I've ever gone through something that was hard in my life, I can then see where it was used for good. I genuinely believe that everything in your life, you will have a perspective and a point of view that probably will be one that you're grateful for as you move along in life. And I feel like this album is really a reflection of that perspective for me. All of the hard things and the good things that I've gone through have brought me to what I believe is the best season of my life.
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Carly Pearce hanging with us tonight. Have you seen the video with her and Riley Green? It's steamy. It's so good. Yeah, they're just friends, y'all. Calm down. Calm down a sec. Coming up in two songs, we'll talk about her song, Happy for Myself. Here's Riley Green's Change My Mind. If you should.

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0: Happy for Myself explores how someone else's good news can unexpectedly bring up pain or comparison. Was that a difficult feeling to admit in a song?
2: Happy for Myself is one of my favorite songs that I've ever written because I think it does speak to something that especially women don't want to admit. And while, yes, it was a little bit embarrassing maybe to write this song, I think it's a song that is so needed. We live in a world where we are comparing ourselves to everyone. And I think if more people were honest about that, we could probably have real conversations and a lot of healing through it.
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6: Get ready, Tucson. The countdown is on. The lights, the sounds, the excitement, the unmistakable energy of Casino del Sol is coming to the heart of the city like never before. It's Vahi Ta'am. The countdown has begun, and the dawn of the third sun is almost upon us. The excitement is building. The anticipation starts now. Casino del Sol's Vahi Ta'am, opening November 15th, 2026.
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Thanks so much for this one. Co Wetzel with Ella Langley. It's called Jaded.

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We're chatting with Carly Pierce on the show with us tonight, kicking off your Labor Day weekend. More with her coming up in two songs. Here's Luke Combs and Be By You.

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2: 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And so I think I continue to try to figure out how I can be even more honest or how I can pull layers back and have those moments on records.
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is how you friend us, follow us, like us, Instagram, Facebook, TikTok. Charles Wesley Godwin was on the show recently. Great videos of him chatting with us. And all your other favorite country artists are up there. Here he is with Luke Combs, Better That Way.

Carly Pearce hanging with us on Country Nights Live tonight. Coming up in two songs, I'm going to talk to her a little about returning to her bluegrass roots. Here's John Morgan with Kid Myself.

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1: You return to your bluegrass roots with Dan Tominski and Molly Tuttle on What If You Love Me. So did making that song feel like reconnecting with the girl you were before Nashville? What did Dan and Molly bring to that song that you couldn't have created with anybody else?
3: Having this song with Dan and Molly, I can't explain to you how special this is. I grew up singing bluegrass, and it's funny that so many country fans don't realize that. Everybody who knows me from my childhood, they know that I got my start in bluegrass, and it just feels really special to get to honor that little girl that grew up in Kentucky loving Dan Tominski when he was with Alison Krauss in Union Station and getting to have a true bluegrass moment on this album. I think what Molly and Dan brought to this album, obviously, is their incredible talents. They're such unbelievable musicians and artists, singers. But I think they understand the importance of the simple part of bluegrass, and they were willing to go there with me, and I'm so happy that they're a part of it.
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0: We're chatting with Carly Pierce some more as your Labor Day weekend gets started off right. That's coming up in two songs. Here's Dustin Lynch and Jelly Roll Chevrolet.
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0: With five albums behind you now, what did this version of Carly Pierce understand that the woman making her first album didn't?
2: I think what I didn't understand with my first album is just that you have to grow up and grow into your own self and mature to really know who you are. 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And this album is so tried and true, me unapologetically making the decisions for myself.
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He took a tumble off the stage a few weeks ago in concert. Kept on singing. 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

0: Chase Matthew has gotten some really stellar advice from fellow country artists.
1: You know, they've all kind of said the same thing. It's just be yourself, man. Don't overthink it and just be yourself. If you always be yourself, you got nothing to hide. 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There's no guilt. 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
0: He is super talented. I think we all know exactly how he got here. And it all started off with, I believe it was an eBay purchase for a laptop. Oh, Facebook Marketplace. That was it. Here's Holding It Down.

Carly Pierce has her song out with Riley Green, If I Don't Leave, I'm Gonna Stay. Video is pretty steamy, too. They're just friends, y'all. Cut it out. All right, we're chatting with her some more coming up in two songs. It's John Party and Boots Off. This is Country Nights Live.

0: 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She's the storyteller who can break your heart and make you laugh in the exact same song.
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0: If I Don't Leave, I'm Gonna Stay captures two people who know better but still can't let go. 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
5: Get ready, Tucson. 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It's Vahi Ta'am. The countdown has begun, and the dawn of the third sun is almost upon us. The excitement is building. The anticipation starts now. Casino del Sol's Vahi Ta'am, opening November 15th, 2026.
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Carly Pearce hanging with us on the show tonight, and I'll be chatting with her about her collab with Riley Green coming up right after Luke Bryan. Here's country, and she knows it.

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2: 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And on this song, I heard Riley in my head singing this song. And I just really am such a fan of his voice. And it's really hard for me to explain, but I just knew that we would sound good together. And he absolutely knocked this song out of the park.
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chatting with Carly Pierce just a little longer tonight, kicking off your Labor Day weekend. I'm going to be asking her about what she hopes that all of us fans get from her new album in two songs. Here's Brantley Gilbert with Bottoms Up.

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Big thanks to Carly Pierce for hanging with us on the show tonight. Hope you've kicked off your Labor Day ride. It's going to be a long, fun weekend. I'll see you tomorrow at 7. Thanks for joining us, as always. Here's Burning It Down, Jason Aldean.

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Good morning, good evening, whatever time of day it is for you. Always happy that you are here. My name is Justin. This is the Overnight Ride. We consider this day the start of the long weekend, or is it right after work on Friday? I don't know. We work weird hours, so select when you want the long weekend to start.

0: I thought the biggest news story in Nashville this week would be the guy stealing the Krispy Kreme truck. My name's Justin. It's the Overnight Ride. And I said Krispy Kreme donuts. Very easy to hide, especially if you stole them. You can eat them or you can smush them down because they feel like they're mostly air. It was not. Someone else stole something else. They stole an ambulance. Now, why did they steal the ambulance? Well, he was at the TriStar Centennial Medical Center in Nashville. Took the ambulance. Obviously, it has a tracking device in it. Cops found him. He was charged with a whole bunch of stuff. So why did he steal the ambulance? Well, because he didn't have a ride home. Now, I'm not justifying crime, but I feel like we've all been desperate at some point to get a ride home so I can see where his thinking came from. Or just Uber. I always say, take the Uber.
1: 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We'll be right back.
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Jacob Hackworth, what took you so long on the Overnight Rye debut EP of the same name out October 23rd? Morgan Wallen's album, whenever he wants to drop it. There's no news on it. There won't be any news on it for a while.

This week, something will be happening with Eric Church on the 10th. Cryptic post on Instagram. Looks like we'll get a new single. Hardy, Eric Church, Morgan Wallen, Tim McGraw, MacArthur on the Overnight Ride.

look moving on. By the middle of this upcoming week, I will put this bit to bed. I just go crazy when I get to drinking. I get to drinking. I get to drinking. I get to drinking. I get to drinking. I get to drinking. I get to drinking. Zach John King, Can't Stop Drinking. Here's Get to Drinking on the Overnight Ride.

Football is back in just a couple hours. My name's Justin. This is the Overnight Ride. I know college football had week zero and some games in the middle of the week, but it's Saturday. It starts today, and on College Game Day on ESPN, special guest picker to pick winners and losers, Lainey Wilson. You're somewhere over Laredo on the Overnight Ride.

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you get invited on stage with your significant other and you are not engaged, good chance you're getting engaged. Like these people that get invited on stage, they have to know, right? Russell, RD, Russell Dickerson invited a couple on stage to dance and they got engaged. I mean, come on.

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Boots. That is the name of the new Keen Brown song featuring Shania Twain, dropped yesterday. Looks like we are well on the way to another Keen Brown album very soon. Here's Woman on the Overnight Ride. Hey, it's not

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0: I see it every year, and I feel like this is a public service announcement for everybody out there. My name's Justin. It's the Overnight Ride. Of course, it is Labor Day weekend. People will be grilling, going to the lake, partying, having a good time, celebrating the day off, and probably posting pictures. It is Labor Day, L-A-B-O-R, which honors the contributions and achievements of American workers. It's not Labrador Day. 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But what I'm saying is Instagram, Facebook does have spell check. The squiggly line will appear underneath. I just don't want you to embarrass yourself. It's Labor Day, not Labrador Day.
1: We get you through the night or the early morning, depending on your perspective. 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

It is Labor Day weekend. If you do partake in some alcoholic beverages and you do need a ride home, there's a good chance there's Uber and Lyft codes in your state. If you just type safe ride in your state, there should be some codes there. Just want you to be safe. Always take the Uber. It's John Party and Boots Off. She's got

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A lot of talk over the last week about who will be doing the tributes to Dolly Parton at all of the award shows. Carter Faith. Let's get her in the running. I know Reba, maybe Carrie Underwood. I love Carter Faith up there. Here she is with Wyatt Flores. Nothing better to do on the overnight ride.

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1: George Burge, Luke Bryan, Ride, Ride, Ride on the Overnight Ride. Of course, Luke Bryan, Jason Aldean. Got one more date left on the Double Down Tour this December. But they recorded a couple songs, popped them up on YouTube if you want to see those two sing together. I have a feeling the Double Down Tour will come back next year. It's Jason anytime soon on the Overnight Ride. Been so long.

Mitchell Tenpenny's got new music on the way and a new baby very, very soon with his wife, Megan Patrick. Happy for everybody. Mitchell, truth about you on the Overnight Ride.

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2027 is looking pretty busy, according to Corey Kent. A very, very cryptic message on Instagram. Looks like he's mapping out some tour dates for 2027. Of course, the date you need to know, September 25th. Heartland Rock and Roll's brand new album is out. It's Corey and This Heart. Yeah.

0: cinnamon, not crazy. Milk, yes. My name's Justin. This is the Overnight Ride. A big barbecue weekend as Labor Day is here. It's also the end of hot dog season, according to the Hot Dog and Sausage Council, who keep denying my application to be on their board. But you might be cooking up some barbecue sauce this weekend. Some odd ingredients people have listed online. Cinnamon was under there. Now, I get that. A little cinnamon flavor in the barbecue sauce. Milk, though. Don't think I'm fully there. Mine is you start with pickle juice. Pickle juice is great, right? You can pickle things, and you can make barbecue sauce. You boil that up, use it as your base. Your barbecue sauce is going to be out of this world. And pickle juice, notorious for electrolytes and keeping you hydrated. Because you have a couple beers this weekend, and you dehydrate from those beers. The barbecue sauce, in my mind, will rehydrate you and keep you hydrated if you use pickle juice.
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Justin Off Air on Instagram. What are you cooking up this weekend for Labor Day if you're barbecuing? Send it to me there or send me a picture via text, 615-737-1033. I'm cooking nothing, so I'm living through your grill skills. It's Riley Green in Worst Way on the Overnight Ride.

Shaboozy gearing up to go out on tour. He has one request for people to come see him. Your best outlaw outfit. Like, this is why he's touring kind of towards the fall, because all that leather in the summer is just a bad idea. Kevin Powers, Shaboozy, it's Move On the Overnight Ride. I heard

Co Wetzel has a bar. Ella Langley has an energy drink. At some point, I feel like that's going to wind up as a cocktail. A little whiskey, a little honey peaches bum energy from Ella. Here they are together. It's Jaded.

0: second and third shifters, we are here for you. 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

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Got it.

I'm Justin. This is the Overnight Ride. Big news. All these emails roll in on Friday afternoon, right before Labor Day. Gavin Adcock will be on the show very soon talking about his brand new album, which will be out on October 2nd. Here's Wannabe.

0: This is the Overnight Ride.
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1: College football is back. My name's Justin. This is the Overnight Ride. LSU, Louisiana State University, takes on Clemson later today, but starting at 9 a.m. Eastern on ESPN, is College Game Day, a great tradition. Lainey Wilson will be on College Game Day as the guest picker. She's probably going to pick LSU. It's Phone Keys Wallet on the Overnight Ride.

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Dolly Parton still on everybody's mind. My name's Justin. It's the Overnight Ride. Tributes keep on coming in, including Luke Bryan, who said, I think anytime you can try to use Dolly's example of her career, I think you probably ought to try to. Dolly's life was beautiful and amazing. It's Luke, and Country Song came on. Another

0: Swift, I Knew It, I Knew You on the Overnight Ride, a song written for Toy Story 5, and Taylor talked about how she came up with the idea.
1: When I got to see an early version of Toy Story 5, I was struck by several themes going on throughout the movie, but I really was zeroing in on Jessie, the character that has been my favorite ever since she was introduced into these films. And I was seeing that she was going through sort of like a full circle moment as a character. And that if you've watched the Toy Story films, you know her central heartbreak comes from her kid, Emily. And I was just kind of seeing her go through things with Bonnie that sort of healed those wounds in a way. And there was a lot of like reunions of old friends and seeing people that you haven't seen in a while and kind of forgiving past heartbreak or whatever, and kind of healing that within yourself. And so I remember thinking of the line, "I knew you through the days of the blades of the grass in summer." And that being sort of a line I loved because it conjures up this idea of childhood and playfulness and everything, but also they're toys. So they're literally looking through blades of grass because that's how tall they are. And I also kind of like it when a word like days, like D-A-Z-E, sounds like D-A-Y-S, and you can, as a listener, decide which word you assign to the meaning of that. But yeah, that was the first kind of lyric that I came up with. And it happens to be the first lyric of the song.
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9: We've talked a lot about ultra-processed foods, and here is one more reason to pay close attention to what you eat. New study out of Australia found that bumping up your ultra-processed food intake by just 10% a day, we're talking a small bag of chips, was linked to a, quote, measurable drop in attention and a higher risk of dementia. And here's the part that really surprised me. This held true even for people eating an otherwise healthy Mediterranean-style diet. In other words, you can't just cancel out the junk with a good salad. If that sounds discouraging, let me give you some good news. It's never too late to improve your diet. Researchers found that swapping ultra-processed foods for whole foods over several years lowered the risk of cognitive decline. So midlife, even, can be a great time to start. Read the labels and reach for the real stuff. I'm Dr. Sanjay Gupta, helping you live a better life.
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fortunate enough to get a little preview of the Real American Tour. Brantley Gilbert's tour that kicked off last night. Tonight he'll be in Colorado Springs. Now, when I saw it, the Nitro Circus guys were there, and they were jumping bikes over the stage. I don't think that's at every tour stop, but if the pyrotechnics are the same, you're in for a treat. It will be hot. Brantley, good damn, on the overnight ride. You always

My name's Justin. It is the Overnight Ride. Shane Proffitt was asked to identify celebrities. He knew Don Knotts, he knew Harry Styles, and he knew John Wayne. And then he dropped a nickname on us. He said when he was in his rodeo days, they called him John Shane. Shane Proffitt, long live country on the Overnight Ride.

0: Football is back. Now, I'll be watching football, but I'll also be listening to the bands in the background. My name's Justin. This is The Overnight Ride, because I believe, and I need, actually, selfishly, two Ella Langley songs to be played by the school bands. One of them you just heard, Be Her, and Shoes in Texas. I'd be shocked if we don't hear one of those multiple times today during college football. It's back. I have a personality again.
1: 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The Overnight Ride. 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We'll be right back.
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It's Morgan Wallen and Ben by now.

National Cheese Pizza Day. Now, here's a debate. When I say I want a plain pizza, cheese is assumed. That is not everyone. I ordered a plain pizza one time. They just gave me crust and sauce. Some places, you have to say cheese. Plain baseline cheese. I'll accept no other arguments.

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0: I'm glad that Riley Green, doing this song, spoke backwards and other ways throughout the lyrics. Because if he just did Think As You Drunk, it wouldn't hit. I've been using CBAs for weeks now. Riley Green, Think As You Drunk on the Overnight Ride.
1: Just who the hell do you think?

0: to give a shout out to Thomas Rhett. My name's Justin. It's the Overnight Ride. Physical media. He still has VHS tapes of Toy Story, The Grinch, a whole bunch of other things for his kids. The nostalgia of VHS tapes is great. You know, you get the white packaging on the outside, it gets dirty, then it winds up not clicking. But those things bring back nostalgia. It's good. Keep the kids, I was going to say up to date. It's not up to date. Show you what mom and dad grew up on.
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Well, on the way to a new album for Kane Brown, Boots. His song with Shania Twain came out yesterday, and this one went number one last week. It's KB Woman on the Overnight Ride.

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It is Labor Day weekend, which means a lot of stuff is on sale. Luke Combs' store, 20% off, and his collection with his wife, Nicole, also 20% off. I could probably say that for every artist, but you missed out on tour merch with Luke this summer. Get some of the good discount right now.

0: UConn Jack was Garth Brooks. I'm Justin. It's the overnight ride. Like 5,000 people lined up outside of a club in Denver the other night to see UConn Jack, which people figured out was going to be Garth Brooks, a club that holds 2,000 people, like 5,000 to 6,000 lineups outside ahead of his shows this weekend in Colorado. Here's the thing. I don't think he's going to use UConn Jack twice for secret shows. So if you got a local venue by you that you frequent and a random name pops up in the middle of the week, it may be Garth Brooks. So keep your eyes peeled.
1: The overnight ride. Third shifters, those that drive the big rigs, and all of you that just can't sleep. The overnight ride will be right back.
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Justin off air on Instagram, 615-737-1033. 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It's Graylin James and Water at a Wedding.

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You know that old-fashioned rule, you shouldn't wear white after Labor Day? 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It's Morgan Wallen, and love somebody. Rumors go.

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2: Well, hello and welcome to American Country Countdown. I'm your flip-flop wearing host, Ryan Fox from the ACC O'Reilly Auto Parts Studio. And we are laboring extra hard this weekend, so you don't have to. We got something for everyone this weekend, including global superstar Taylor Swift, who's stopping by this and every hour. Plus, Darius Rucker's giving us some good advice. And fresh-faced Tucker Wetmore is taking us back to the very beginning. Speaking of beginning, let's begin this Liberty Weekend ACC with an ACC debut from last weekend's guest, Megan Maroney. It's Medicine, American Country Countdown.
1: Number

Megan Maroney, making us all feel a little better with Medicine, number 30 on American Country Countdown. It's Ryan Box. They say one of the ways to live longer is to have a better attitude, and this backs that up. New research shows that people who are optimistic increase the likelihood of reaching the age of 85 by up to 70%. One reason why? Well, optimistic people tend to expect positive stuff to happen in the future, so they take better care of themselves. Makes sense. Big future for Shane Proffitt. He's back at the countdown this weekend with Long Live Country, ACC. Number

Blake Shelton. Let him in anyway. On American Country Countdown, number 28. And Ryan Fox with all the hits and the stars coast to coast and around the world. And Blake says he's very proud of the way Taylor Swift and her new husband, Travis Kelce, have owned their relationship in public, not trying to hide it from fans. He says it was a lot like how he and his wife, Gwen Stefani, went about it. Speaking of Taylor, she is our guest this weekend on ACC. Of course, she was recently part of the latest Toy Story movie, Toy Story 5, contributing a hit song to the soundtrack. How did that all come about? Taylor will tell us after her former ACC number one, our song, American Country Countdown. I was right.

That hit number one in December of 2007 here on American Country Countdown. Stayed there for six consecutive weeks. Our guest this weekend, Taylor Swift. It's Our Song on ACC. It's Ryan and Taylor. First of all, it's so cool having you here. You are part of the new Toy Story movie, Toy Story 5. And I remember-

0: But I knew it, I knew you.
1: Of course, I knew it. I knew you, which we're going to hear a little bit later on here in the countdown. But that is a song that you wrote after seeing an early screening of Toy Story 5, right? Walk us through that.
2: When I got to see an early version of Toy Story 5, I was struck by several themes going on throughout the movie, but I really was zeroing in on Jessie, the character that has been my favorite ever since she was introduced into these films. Mm-hmm. And I was seeing that she was going through sort of like a full circle moment as a character, and that if you've watched the Toy Story films, you know her central heartbreak comes from her kid, Emily. And I was just kind of seeing her go through things with Bonnie that sort of healed those wounds in a way. And there was a lot of like reunions of old friends and seeing people that you haven't seen in a while and kind of forgiving past heartbreak or whatever, and kind of healing that within yourself. And
1: right.
2: So I remember thinking of the line, "I knew you through the days of the blades of the grass in summer." And that being sort of a line I loved because it conjures up this idea of childhood and playfulness and everything, but also they're toys. So they're literally looking through blades of grass because that's how tall they are. And I also kind of like it when a word like days, like D-A-Z-E,
1: yeah,
2: sounds like D-A-Y-S. And you can, as a listener, right, decide which word you right assign to the meaning of that. But yeah, that was the first kind of lyric that I came up with. And it happens to be the first lyric of the song.
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10: 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The countdown is on. 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It's Vahi Ta'am. The countdown has begun, and the dawn of the third sun is almost upon us. The excitement is building. The anticipation starts now. Casino del Sol's Vahi Ta'am, opening November 15th, 2026.
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0: Wetzel and Ella Langley. That one should be a number one song soon. Jaded, number 27 on American Country Countdown. And Ryan Fox. And speaking of Ella, she recently paid tribute to one of her faves, the late, great Dolly Parton, while on stage in Alabama. Love that. Ella doing Jolene in Auburn. And love this from Russell Dickerson. Up four spots this weekend. Worth your while. American Country Countdown.
1: Number 27.

Russell Dickerson, Worth Your Wild, 26, on American Country Countdown. And Ryan, and what are five things to spend money on? We're going to ask our friend Darius Rucker to give us a little advice after a song that made him a little bit of money, Wagon Wheel, and ACC Extra.

0: on American Country Countdown from Darius Rucker, Wagon Wheel on ACC. I'm Ryan, and Darius is one of our faves here at ACC because you can ask him just about anything, and he usually gives you a pretty good answer. Like when he revealed, for example, the five things that are worth spending your hard-earned cash on.
1: The five things that are definitely worth spending the money on that I spend on them. Number one, no order here. I would say traveling. I love to travel. That's worth everything we spend on. Going places is something I love. My dogs. I love my dogs. They're worth every penny. My kids, they're worth a lot more than I spend on them. They're just everything to me. Four, it's gonna sound weird, but the happiness of me and the people I love is worth whatever that is. And you know, money can't buy you happiness, but it makes help finding it a little bit easier, I think, sometimes. So whatever I spend on that is worth it. And last but not least, of course, I'm coming up with number five, and that would be the fifth thing would be food and wine. Whatever I spend on food and wine is worth every penny because I love to eat and have a great bottle.
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1: He's going to be a guest here on ACC in the coming weeks. Our buddy Dustin Lynch, Easy to Love, 25 on American Country Countdown. You got Ryan Fox with the hits. And up next, we're locking lips with a little kiss in more ways than one. If you're wondering what I'm talking about, I'll explain in our ACC time machine in 6 minutes. First, though, Graylin James is up five notches with Water at a Wedding. 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
0: I'm Ryan Fox. Happy Labor Day weekend. And if you know the year that song that we just heard was jamming on your radio, then you're already ahead of the curve for this weekend's ACC Time Machine. We give you the clues, and you guess the year we've traveled to. Ready? Here we go.
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0: The king of late night on this year we've arrived in on our ACC Time Machine was Jay Leno with The Tonight Show. For context, Jay hosted the show from 1992 to 2009, and then again from 2010 to 2014. The legendary rock band Kiss had the highest grossing tour of this year, raking in over $43 million at the turnstiles. And speaking of Kiss, the country superstar who sang the song This Kiss, Faith Hill, hosted the ACM Awards with Brooks and Dunn, who eventually took home ACM and CMA Entertainer of the Year. So, do you know the year? Brooks and Dunn was big. Jay Leno ruled late night, and a lot of fans got up close with Kiss. Well, if you guessed the year 1996, you would be correct. 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

0: ACC Sure Shot. That one is sure to join the countdown very soon from Corey Kent. Empty Words on American Country Countdown. It's Ryan Fox. And up next, we'll get a little perspective from one of the up-and-coming names in country music that is quickly becoming a household name. But first, the superstar is looking to repeat at number one this weekend with his smash Be By You. He's also got the number 23 song in the land. Luke Combs, Rethink Some Things. American Country Countdown.
1: Oh,

0: An ACC Next track, New and Now, from Tucker Wetmore. It's Who Told You That on American Country Countdown. Ryan Box with the hits. And for Tucker, it's been a crazy couple years as he's burst onto the country scene. And he says it's been a wild ride.
1: You know, think about it. I dropped my first song 2 years ago. Wine and Whiskey. Yeah, top of 2024. And honestly, since then, it's just been this crazy spiral of different, you know, opportunities and emotions and just craziness. And it's been the most fun I've ever had in my life. I'm really honing into what I would get in my truck and listen to. And I feel like that's important, especially as an artist. And I feel like the main reason music is a thing, because it's a great gift from God first and foremost, but it's meant to make you feel something. And if a song isn't making you feel something, then it's not doing its job.

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22: 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Your Labor Day weekend with Ryan Fox, and we bring you the biggest stars every weekend here on ACC, and there are a few bigger than our guests this weekend, newlywed Taylor Swift. How much pressure was it writing a song for one of the biggest film franchises of all time? Taylor weighs in here in the next 15 minutes. First, though, John Party's up 3 spots this weekend with Boots Off, American Country Countdown.
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John Party, boots off, 22 on ACC. I'm Ryan Fox. Hope you're getting to kick off your boots here this Labor Day weekend, or maybe you're traveling. According to AAA, Seattle is the most popular spot to go this weekend, followed by Orlando, Boston, Denver, New York, and Atlanta. I say anywhere where it's a little cooler will be all right by me. No matter if you're moving or not this weekend, thank you so much for letting us be a part of it. Move on. Kevin Powers and Shaboozy with an ACC Sure Shot. 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

pretty. Hudson Westbrook, one of our biggest movers of the week, our second biggest mover, as a matter of fact, at number 21 on ACC. It's Ryan Fox. And for Taylor Swift, the moment wasn't lost on her when it came to writing a song for the biggest movies of all time, the latest Toy Story movie, Toy Story 5. We'll talk to her about that after her huge former ACC number one, Love Story, an ACC.

That one hit number one here at American Country Countdown in November of 2008. Our guest this weekend, Taylor Swift. It's Love Story on American Country Countdown. It's Ryan and Taylor. We're loving your song from the Toy Story 5 soundtrack. I knew it. I knew it.

0: Taylor, I'm curious, what was it like when you finally sat down and you told yourself, I am making a song for a Toy Story movie? It had to be surreal.
1: When I realized that we were going to have the opportunity to write a song for Toy Story, it really hit me, the weight of this, like how lucky we were to get to sort of take up what Randy Newman has created and continue that legacy. And so rather than thinking like, oh, you know what we're going to do? We're going to reinvent this. I just thought we're going to take these beautiful, you know, tapestries of musical art he's created, brushstroke by brushstroke, and we're going to try to create something that would go in that collection, mm-hmm. that you could hopefully like hang next to those paintings on the wall if we were talking about paintings. I'm sorry, I go into metaphor a lot. Anyway, you know, I'm a huge Randy Newman fan, so is Jack. So Randy tends to go to really different kind of chord progressions and has very different musical sensibilities than I do.
0: Right.
1: And so we try to channel what would Randy do? That took us to a very different place musically and from a chord structure perspective. The harmonica came in because I really thought that we needed to, in this ode to Jesse, kind of, you know, pay homage to where she comes from, which is she's this cowgirl doll and she comes from this Western landscape. And I thought that that would be really cool to kind of signify that this is actually Jesse's song. This is from her perspective. This is in honor of her.
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0: Hardy, Eric Church, Morgan Wallen, and Tim McGraw up to this weekend to 20 MacArthur on American Country Countdown. 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

0: Jelly Roll up four spots to 19 on American Country Countdown. That is Hands Up. And Ryan Fox. And raise your hand if you love Little Big Town. I thought so. We're going to break down new music from LBT with LBT after they sing one of their biggest hits, Pontoon, a special Labor Day weekend ACC Extra.
1: A Baptist hitch up into the water.

0: Pontoon, Little Big Town, Happy Labor Day weekend, and ACC Extra. As we float into our new and now segment on this weekend's ACC, it's Ryan Fox, and this weekend it's all about Little Big Town, who put out a new album called It's a Dying Art. Came out last week, and there's some really cool collabs on this thing, including duets with Ashley Monroe, Jason Isbell, and a song called Closing Time with Kelsey Ballerini.
1: And don't you make me wait, and don't you make me go and waste a dress.

0: good stuff. And Karen Fairchild of the group says the band's process of making new music and their approach is uniquely them.
1: On this record especially, we didn't have any boundaries in our head. We didn't have any rules. We didn't, there was nothing. It was like, what do we want to do? What do we want to say? How do we want these songs to sound? Yeah. And it was really all about what we were creating sonically in the, once we decided on the song, how were we going to build out the picture?
0: You can hear songs from the new album as well as some of their biggest hits when Little Big Town kicks off their For the Art of It tour later this month in St. Petersburg, Florida. 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

0: A song was number one year ago here on American Country Countdown. Thomas Rhett, After All the Bars Are Closed, here with Ryan. And up next, Riley Green with his latest, Think As You Drunk. A song that Riley said after he recorded it, only one artist popped into his mind. He tells us who that is in two songs, but first, he sings it on American Country Countdown.
1: Number

0: late great Toby Keith, along with Willie Nelson. Here for my horses on the Celebrity Weekend on American Country Countdown. It's Ryan, and Ronnie Green was before that with his latest song, Think Is You Drunk. And he says when the song came to be, there was one artist that came to mind.
1: You know, I wrote this song knowing it was going to be a funny, lighthearted drinking song. When we got done writing it, we all agreed that it sounded like something Toby Keith could have written,
2: right.
1: You know, and when we heard that, we decided to go to his management and go to his family, and they all kind of agreed and heard what we heard, and they wanted him to be a part of it, so we ended up putting Toby on the song. He's got a little line at the end of it, which is a great little, you know, tribute to him, I think. It's such an honor to, you know, tip a cap to a legend of somebody that really influenced me a lot of music.
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0: That was Dolly Parton's 25th and final number one song on American Country Countdown from February of 2006 with Brad Paisley. When I Get Where I'm Going, I'm Ryan Fox. And like a lot of us, I'm still trying to process the passing of that sweet lady, Dolly Parton. And we're not the only ones. This is what former ACC guest and friend of the show, Leanne Morgan, had to say about Dolly on the Today Show.
1: We hate to give her up, but okay, my middle child worked for Make-A-Wish and got to meet Dolly when the little girl, 9 years old, had cancer. 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And my child that's in nonprofit worked for that for so many years. And my grandbaby was in the NICU there, and my husband's a baby cuddler at East Tennessee Children's Hospital. So, I mean, what she's done for so many people, so giving.
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0: The number one country music countdown in the world. This is American Country Countdown. Labor Day weekend with Ryan Fox, and I like to think I'm pretty detail-oriented. If you don't believe me, you can ask my wife. But I am not the only one that pays attention to details. So does our guest this weekend, Taylor Swift. She talks about that here in the next 15 minutes from the ACC O'Reilly Auto Parts Studio. Plus, Justin Moore's on the show this hour, and Carrie Underwood remembers Dolly Parton. But first, we jump back into the countdown with Zach John King. Let's get to drinking. American Country Countdown. Number

0: Zach John King up two spots to 15 on American Country Countdown. That is Get to Drinking. And Ryan, it's normally around this time of the show that I start to get a little hungry. Counting backwards can really take it out of a guy. I love a good sandwich. And when it comes to Sandoz, grilled cheese, chicken, and turkey rule as America's favorite. You can also add to the list ham, tuna, egg, and a good old peanut butter and jelly. You know, I bet Cody Johnson gets a little peckish riding on his ranch. Horseback is an ACC Next track.
1: He's a ranch hand in a pinch, man. 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

Bella Langley and our biggest mover of the week, our ACC Heat Seeker, up 7 spots to number 14 on American Country Countdown. That's Lovin' Life Again here with Ryan. And Taylor Swift says there's a signature tell when it comes to the way she writes songs, and it's probably not what you think. Taylor is along to tell us what that is. After this big smash from 2012, we are never, ever getting back together. An ACC Extra.

0: I was all over the radio back in 2012. Taylor Swift, our special guest this weekend on American Country Countdown. We are never, ever getting back together. Hey, Taylor, you have written so many massive hits over the years. Do you ever find when you're sitting there writing songs that there's a tendency that you tend to have or something that you tend to gravitate towards?
1: It's kind of been brought to my attention that I love to use detail in my lyricism. And okay. That's true. I'm very proud of that. But I also think one thing I always make sure to check myself on is, does this detail signify something that informs the story? Or does it tell the listener the mindset that the narrator is in or what place they're in their life? Does it describe the person that is influencing and inspiring the song? Does it help further the storyline? Does it tell you more about what makes this song important, which is the human emotion behind it? So detail, just for the sake of saying descriptive words, is not really my thing. It's like, I love detail if it informs the actual human emotion that we're singing about.
0: Right.
1: So I think that might be a lesson, if somebody cared to take a lesson from what I'm doing.
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0: Zach Top up three notches to 13 on American Country Countdown. That is South of Sanity and Ryan Fox. And since it is Labor Day weekend, we thought we would ask our friend Billy Currington what things he did to work or labor before hitting it big in country music.
1: I started working like at 12, landscaping. You know, this was summers in roofing. I started when I was about 16, roofing houses. And that was probably one of my toughest jobs because down there in South Georgia, it gets hot. So doing that every day, you know, all summer long. The pawn shop when I moved to Nashville was one of my favorites, even though it was one of my least favorites. I don't know. The concrete job was my least favorite of all. 6 years of that, and I couldn't take it no more. That was after that job was my turning point. Either I'm going to do something else for a living or quit and try to, you know, really focus on music and get this record deal. So, I don't know, concrete being my least favorite, but my longest running job. Being outside, construction, my favorite.
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former ACC number one from May of 2007. That's a good one. Good directions. Billy Currington at American Country Countdown. It's Ryan Fox. And thanks to all of you who shared your thoughts and memories with us this past week on the passing of the iconic Dolly Parton. She really did touch all of our lives. And someone Luke Bryan knows very well is sharing her thoughts on the passing of Queen Dolly. After he sings his latest up three spots this weekend, Country and She Knows It, ACC. Number

0: Another strong week from Luke Bryan, who is soon to be a guest on this show. Cannot wait to talk to LB. Number 12, Country and She Knows It on American Country Countdown. You got Ryan Fox with all the hits and the stars, coast to coast and around the world. Luke joined us on the show last week to remember the late, great Dolly Parton. And now his fellow American Idol judge, Carrie Underwood, shares with us what's on her heart after the passing of Dolly.
1: Dolly was the perfect example of how to be. You know, she was an incredible artist and songwriter and performer, all of those things. She was the kind of person that everybody loved and respected, and she always handled herself with grace. Even there were times where I'd be around her when things were kind of going wrong, or there would be something that, you know, you could tell it's like she wasn't into it or something, and she would always like let people know, but in the nicest way. She had a way about her of being commanding and in control, but also the sweetest human. She made anyone that was around her feel like they were the most special person in the room, anyone she was talking to. I have so many memories of just getting to be in her presence that, I mean, I just always assume, you know, like, why would Dolly know me? You know, I grew up listening to her, and she's kind of this larger than life person, but she would, you know, make a beeline and take my hand or give me a hug or, you know, go out of her way to make me feel special. And that's kind of what she did with everyone. There will never be anybody like Dolly.
2: Musically, as a performer, as an artist, all that stuff. But, you know, just a kind human in the midst of mega stardom. And she's will always just be an example to the rest of us of, you know, that's the bar. We'll never live up to the bar, but that's the bar set at its highest.
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0: Lauren Elena and Chase Matthew up three spots to number 11 on American Country Countdown. It's All My Exes and Ryan Fox. And Labor Day weekend means football, college football, is back. And there's some new stats you got to hear, including the number 3. What does it mean? We'll tell you in our ACC Inside America after Morgan Wallen moves up three spots to land in the top 10 with Ben by now.
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0: It's Ryan, and this weekend's Inside America is all about football, as the college game is back this weekend with week one. The team Megan sings about in that song, the Tennessee Vols, taking on Furman this weekend. The Georgia Bulldogs take on Tennessee State. By the way, neither the Vols nor the Bulldogs are in the top spot of the college football ranks right now. That belongs to Ohio State. The Buckeyes are at number one, followed by Oregon. Then Georgia is at number three. Notre Dame checks in at number four, and the Texas Longhorns are at number five. Meanwhile, last year's national champions, the Indiana Hoosiers, are at number six in the top 25. Oh, and I did see this stat from Men's Health. 50% of guys who watch football down three or more beers while watching the game each weekend. Now, I'm not sure if that's three for college and then three for pro. Anyone know? Also saw where Americans have ranked the sports they love. And at number three is basketball. Number two is baseball. And the number one sport in the USA. Yeah, you guessed it. Football. Best time of the year. And that's this weekend's ACC Inside America. 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

0: world premiere from Shaboozey. What do you think? It's Cowgirl on American Country Countdown. And Ryan Fox and Justin Moore is a very down-to-earth Arkansas country boy. You can hear it in his music and when he talks to us in his interviews. And we check in on our friend Justin, who's been working on a better version of himself after former ACC number one from Jason Aldean. Don't tell him me. American Country Countdown.
1: Number

0: Justin Moore and Dierks Bentley. Time's ticking and ACC Extra on American Country Countdown. You got Ryan Fox with all the hits. And during a recent stop on the Tracy Lawrence Roadhouse podcast, Justin opened up about his battle with sobriety and some recent changes in his appearance.
1: I'm sure people think, golly, he's been eating good. Almost 20 years and never had any issue whatsoever. And then COVID hit. Idle Hands or the Devil's Workshop is a real thing. A drink at 5 turned into 3 and noon. And then before you know it, it's all day, every day. And not even really getting smashed or just constantly having a cocktail. And, you know, it started affecting my life. And, you know, just like everybody else, you think, oh, nobody knows. I'm hiding this. I'm good. I'm functioning. High functioning. And I was to an extent. The last year in particular, maybe 2 years, I was putting so much energy into drinking and all that kind of stuff that it was taking away from not only my professionalism, but my family, most importantly, church, that kind of stuff. And so I came home one Sunday. I walked straight upstairs, told my wife, I got to go get help. I just got to do it. I have to do it. So today's my 65th day sober. So I feel good, man. I feel like myself for the first time in a while. And I'm actually proud of myself for the first time in a while.
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18: 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I'm Ryan Fox, and can Luke Combs repeat at number one for the second straight week with his smash Be By You? We'll find out together this hour. Plus, big name stars that you know on a first name basis, including Carrie, Taylor, Keith, and a few surprises from our ACC O'Reilly Auto Parts studio. 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

0: John Morgan. It's Kid Myself, number 8 on American Country Countdown. It's Ryan Fox, and so many stars, including the newest stars in country, are sharing their thoughts on the passing of Dolly Parton, including Chase Matthew.
1: As somebody from Tennessee and born in East Tennessee, I spent a lot of time growing up going to the Dollywood Amusement Park with my family, and we just have so many memories that revolve around Miss Dolly Parton. She was just an incredible, even outside of music, she was just an incredible businesswoman, and she inspired so many people, so many artists, to just chase our dreams and, you know, pave the way for so many women in country. I mean, just an incredible woman, undeniably, and we should all try to live our lives more like Dolly Parton.
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Chesney up to number 7 on American Country Countdown. That's Carry On. I'm Ryan Fox, and Kenny's new album featuring that song, Silver Sands Marina, will be out later this month, September 25th, to be exact. And we're hoping they'll maybe talk about a possible tour around that time as well. We'll keep an eye on it. And despite the Labor Day holiday in America this weekend, a lot of folks working this weekend, and we talk about working with Carrie Underwood. After her song that was number 1 here at American Country Countdown in November of 2009, Cowboy Casanova, AC

0: Carey, Underwood, Cowboy Casanova, and ACC Extra on American Country Countdown. Labor Day weekend 2026. Ryan Fox, hope you're enjoying yours. And we are hearing this Labor Day weekend from country stars like Carey about some of the worst and best jobs they've ever had.
1: I don't think I've ever had a bad job. I've had hard jobs. I've had jobs that, you know, worked random hours. My first job was at a gas station, and that was a lot of fun, actually. And while I was working at the gas station, I took on another job at a hotel down the street, and there was nobody else working there. I had one day of training, and then the next day I came in, and the lady that had worked there the longest and was training me just didn't show. So on my second day of work, I was now in charge because I was now the senior member that was working at the hotel. So I feel like that one was really challenging to try and figure my way through it, but I did. My best job is definitely what I do now. I really like being on stage and I really like performing for people and just having fun and singing because I feel like that's what I was born to do.
2: Road trip ready. America approved.
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0: Parker McCollum and an ACC sure shot. That one is sure to join the countdown very soon. Killing Me on American Country Countdown. It's Ryan here. And every hour on the show this weekend, we've been talking to Taylor Swift about her musical gift in the studio, if you will, for the new Toy Story movie. Her latest hit, I Knew It, I Knew You. And when it comes to recording hit songs like this one, what is key? We'll ask Taylor that question after she moves up five whole spots this weekend on American Country Countdown.
1: Number

0: Working his way to number one. At number six, I knew it. I knew you. Taylor Swift on American Country Countdown. Ryan here with Taylor. And Taylor, when it comes to recording new music and hit songs like that one, what would you say is the most important thing?
1: I think one thing I've learned over the many years of studio sessions and writing sessions and working with people collaboratively is that your energy and attitude that you bring into the room can affect absolutely everything about the day.
0: Wow.
1: So really trying to be accountable to knowing that enthusiasm for the actual craft that you guys have all shown up to do, it can make or break the session.
0: Right.
1: So like, if you come in and you act like you don't want to be there, everyone else is going to pick up on that. It doesn't matter if you're the artist or you're a writer, mm-hmm, or you're a producer or you're an engineer, like everyone's going to pick up on you not wanting to be there. And it could very well, these are very intuitive people who like want to make art. It could kind of make sure that nobody makes anything that day if you're acting like you had to be dragged in there. So
0: yeah,
1: I'd say like be enthusiastic about being able to be making art every day that you get to make art.
2: He's counting them down for you.
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New and now, it's an ACC Next track from Flatland Cavalry, Never Coming Back, on American Country Countdown. It's Ryan, and did you see the video of Keith Urban working the crowd at a recent Savannah Bananas game? Pretty awesome. We have other work items to discuss, though, with Keith. After Ella and Morgan, it's I Can't Love You Anymore, American Country Countdown. Number five.

0: looking all right in that Savannah Bananas yellow uniform. And on this Labor Day weekend, Keith Urban reveals he once had a pretty bad job before becoming a superstar.
1: Telemarketing. I hated it. By all accounts, I was actually pretty good at it, and my boss was really upset that I wanted to quit because he said, you'd be actually really good at it other than I was just too brutally honest. So I was working for a company that at the time sold franking machines, which was a thing where back then you would put postal impressions on an envelope and send them out instead of buying a whole stack of stamps. So you had this thing called a franking machine and you'd preload it with a whole bunch of prepaid for stamps. And you just put the envelope in. So if you're putting out a whole bunch of mail every week from a business, it's much better to get a franking machine than have someone go to the post office all the time. I would have this whole long pitch about, hi, I'm Keith, blah, blah, blah, blah, blah. What volume of mail would you say you do every week? And I was talking to this lady from a florist. She's so sweet. She goes, oh, I'd say I send out about 3 letters a week, love. And then I'm supposed to say, well, you would need a franking. It's like it's on the script, you know. And I'm going, I'm so sorry. You don't need what we're selling. I'm sorry to bother you. And she goes, no, no, tell me about this. What are you selling? Like, she was the perfect customer. And I went, I promise you, you don't need this thing. It costs a fortune. You don't anyway. You don't need it. You don't need it. She goes, no, but tell me about it. And I said, I'm honestly not even going to waste your time. You're so lovely. But thank you so much. Have a great day. And I hung up. My boss was standing behind me. He goes, they all need franking machines. They all need. And I was like, she didn't. I hate this job. I quit. And that was it. I wasn't cut out to sell things.
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0: Lefty, the song of the summer, Boston, number 4 on American Country Countdown. And Ryan and Stella was a recent guest here on ACC, and we have some big names in store as guests in the coming weeks. In fact, we got a sneak peek for you after Bailey Zimmerman, Chevy Silverado, ACC.
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0: three spots to number two and knocking on the door with that one. It's Woman on American Country Countdown. It's Ryan Fox. And now we have arrived to the number one song in America. And it's by an artist who not too long ago was just a kid from North Carolina playing clubs, just trying to get his music heard. He moved to Nashville at 24 years old to make it big. And it was only 3 years later that he had his very first number one here on ACC, Hurricane. And so began a run at country radio that has been pretty remarkable. His 20th chart topper came earlier this year with Sleepless in a Hotel Room. And now, for the second week in a row, his 21st number one stands alone as the number one song in the land. The number one song in America for the second straight week on American Country Countdown belongs to Luke Combs. 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

0: And there you have it, the number one song in America on American Country Countdown for the second straight week. It's Luke Combs with Be By You. American Country Countdown is the longest running country countdown show in the USA. Broadcasting this week and every week from our ACC O'Reilly Auto Parts studio, the countdown was created by Casey Kasem, Dom Bastani, and Tom Rounds. ACC is a production of Westwood One. Special thanks to Chris Carson, Dingo O'Brien, Corey Linton, and Susan Stevens for helping us bring you the biggest hits and the biggest stars every weekend right here. A big thanks to our special guests this week, Keith Urban, Carrie Underwood, and Taylor Swift. And make sure to join us next week when more big stars will be dropping by, including Kane Brown. And we may just have a brand new number one song. Until then, this is Ryan Fox saying be safe, take care of each other, and we'll see you then.
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It's Max Shannon, Pork Chop in the Morning. Good morning at a few minutes after 10 o'clock on your Saturday. It's Labor Day weekend. Diving into the first weekend for September, it's a Josh Turner winning weekend. I'll have a first keyword for you right after the half hour.

KMFM 99.5, Tom Lang right here getting you through Saturday. It's all about a piece of her heart, something you said you'd like to hear. It's so good to hear from you over this long weekend. Hope you have some great plans. You're not just kind of lying there sleepless in a hotel room. Here's Luke Combs on KMFM.

Carrasco. 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My buddy Frankie had his dad hook him up good. Girls smile when we roll by. They hop in the back and we cruise to the riverside.

0: all about those Barefoot Blue Jean nights. Will that be your Saturday night tonight? We'll have to see. There's some Jake Owen, Tom Lang with more music on the way for you. It's Cole Wetzel, who's going to be at Boots in the Park coming up in October in Tucson, and Ella Langley on Kim FM.
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0: 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And Shannon, I found a story about a kitten that learned to play the banjo for our good news.
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0: All about the phone, the keys, and the wallet? You bet. There's some Lainey Wilson on Kim FM 99.5 with Max Shannon Pork Chop in the morning. Tom Lang right here on a Josh Turner winning weekend. Josh at Desert Diamond Casino's Diamond Center coming up on October 3rd. 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

yes, it is. It is the Labor Day weekend. That means it's the Sonoyta Labor Day Rodeo at Sonoyta Fairgrounds going on through Monday. Highs today down in Sonoyta in the mid-80s for the rodeo. Matter of fact, in the 11 o'clock hour, about 11:20, we're going to check in for the first time with Buzzy to see how things are going on down there. High in Tucson today in the mid-90s. We'll stay in the mid to upper 90s all the way through this coming week. Overnight lows are going to be in the low to mid-70s. Right now it's 86.

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Max Shannon Pork Chop in the morning. And by the way, right after you hear Carrie Underwood and Cowboy Casanova, boy, do I have a sweet deal coming up for you this coming Friday at Kim FM. Here's Luke Bryan.

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0: is a couple guys getting together, best friends and famous friends on Kim FM 99.5 with Max Shannon Porkchop in the morning. And he sat down and wrote this song as a tribute to his grandpa and his grandpa's Chevy Silverado. Here's Bailey Zimmerman on Kim FM.
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KMFM 99.5, Max Shadow Porch of the Morning. There's some Tim McGraw for you. Well, instead of getting to drinking, let's get into rodeo, all right? The Sonoyta Labor Day Rodeo is in full swing, and we're going to be checking in with Buzz Jackson right after Zach John King.

0: It's Max with the Kim FM Morning Show. Have a spectacular Labor Day weekend. We are back Monday with another Disneyland Resort Song of the Day and another national keyword for the Riley Green Flyaway.
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Come out to Clay Walker. Clay, by the way, coming up December 4th, Gila River Resort in Chandler for a big Friday concert. Here's Taylor Swift on KIMFM.

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2: And good morning, it's Buzz, and we're hanging out live today at the Sonoyta Labor Day Rodeo, which goes through Monday here at the Sonoyta Fairgrounds. Hey, this is one of the best rodeos in Arizona. In fact, it's the best little rodeo in Arizona. The action starts at noon with the junior rodeo. The main performance starts at 2 o'clock. The gates are open now, and they'll open again at 10 tomorrow and Monday. There's food, there's music, there's a steak fry later on. And our friends Southern Reigns are going to play a little bit later today. In fact, they're going to play in the rodeo arena, and then they've got a show on the stage here later this evening. Come on down to check out the fun. The rodeo is underway at noon with the junior rodeo. And then, as I said, the main performance starts at 2 o'clock each of the next 3 days. And we've got some Kim FM prizes. If you come by and show me you have the Kim FM app on your phone, I'll tell you how to win $100. Broadcast live from the Sonoyta Fairgrounds in beautiful Sonoyta for the 111th Sonoyta Labor Day Rodeo. 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

0: Don't you dare tell on me, and I won't tell on you. 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Tom Lang right here getting you through a Labor Day Saturday. And by the way, it all kicks off again. That's right. On Monday, Labor Day, Kim FM would love to get you entered to, well, for your chance to head out to the Disneyland Resort. You could experience the frightful fun of Halloween time not that far away. Of course, Thanksgiving and Christmas and just all kinds of fun. 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Max Shannon, Pork Chop in the Morning. 6:40, 7:40, and 8:40. We'll announce that day's Disneyland Resort Song of the Day and tell you when to listen for your chance to win 4 2-day, one park per day Disneyland Resort tickets and get qualified for the big grand prize vacation, which happens to be 4 3-day, one park per day Disneyland Resort tickets, 2-night hotel stay at one of the hotels of Disneyland Resort. Don't miss the Song of the Day. It kicks off again on Monday, Labor Day, on Kim FM.
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0: Not a bad look at Labor Day weekend. How about heading out to the 17th already annual Comic-Con all weekend long, going over at TCC. Everybody's going to be out there having a great time. Or if you'd like to stay outside, not a bad weekend. Highs over the next several days going to be in the upper 90s. Overnight lows will be in the low to mid 70s. Next chance for any significant shower or thunder shower activity popping up on Tuesday night. Right now it's 91.

KMFM 99.5. There's a Hudson Westbrook. Well, it's the 111th edition of the Sonoyta Labor Day Rodeo down in Sonoyta, where it's a heck of a lot cooler than up here. We're going to be checking in with Buzzy right after Garth, and you know that it's sun ain't going down.

0: And it's Buzz Jackson hanging out today. We're in Sonoyta at the 111th Sonoyta Labor Day Rodeo. It goes today, tomorrow, and Monday, all the way through the weekend. The best little rodeo in Arizona with vendors, great food, of course, music, the rodeo action. The Junior Rodeo getting ready to go here in about 10 minutes or so, just about noon. The main performance starts at 2 o'clock, and there's a steak fry from 5 to 7 today and tomorrow, plus live music. Now, tonight, the band is Southern Rains Band, our Battle of the Bands winner from earlier this year. So they're fantastic. Looking forward to seeing them. In fact, we found out they're going to put the Southern Rains guys on a trailer and drag them along the into the rodeo grounds so that they can play, I think he said, 8 or 9 songs for the folks in the grandstand before they take the stage a little bit later this evening. So a lot of fun happening here. If you love rodeo, you don't want to miss the Sonoyta Labor Day Rodeo. Temps a little bit cooler. Got some clouds keeping us in a nice breeze, too. So come on out and check out the fun. If you don't make it today, come tomorrow or Monday for more rodeo weekend action here in Sonoyta. It's Buzz hanging out live on KIMM FM 99.5.
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It's Max Shannon, Pork Chop in the Morning. Well, it is rodeo time, the big Sonoyta Labor Day rodeo down at Sonoyta Fairgrounds is going on all the way through Labor Day. Buzzy's checking in right after Kane Brown on KMFM. It's 9 o'clock.

0: It's Buzz hanging out today in Sonoyta at the 111th Sonoyta Labor Day Rodeo, which goes today, tomorrow, and Monday. I've been coming here 25 years, and every year it just gets bigger and better. Right now, the junior rodeo is underway with the button busting. I don't know, you might be able to hear the announcer in the background. Just had some kid do 80 points on a mutton busting run, so that's terrific. Rodeo action continues through the day. The main performance starts at 2. We got rodeo tomorrow and on Monday as well. There's a steak fry tonight. There's a steak fry tomorrow. There's live music for our friends in the Southern Rains Band. They're going to play twice today, including once at 1 o'clock. So lots of time to get down here, enjoy the cooler temperatures, and check out some rodeo action. If you can't make it today, there's tomorrow, and there is Monday as well. Let's mention some of the sponsors, including HUD Day, L&J Contractors, the Steakout Restaurant in South 32. You can find out more and get tickets at SonoytaFairgrounds.com or here at the gate. Broadcasting live in Sonoyta, it's Buzz. 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

0: Kim FM, it's all about Boston. There's Stella Lefty, whose debut album came out just a couple of weeks ago. 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
0: Not a bad looking weekend if you're not headed out to Arizona football tonight. How about a classic car show, 5 until 9, happening at Little Anthony's, that's at 7010 East Broadway, a Labor Day classic car show. You want to head out there for the family. Highs today are going to be in the mid-90s, upper 90s, Sunday, Monday, Tuesday, and Wednesday. Best chance of showers popping up again on Tuesday night. Overnight lows through the period going to be in the low to mid-70s, still holding steady at 91.

Kim F. out of Dierks Bentley. Well, I think this is one of my favorite songs from Hardy. It took Hardy, Eric Church, Morgan Wallen, and Tim McGraw all getting together with the story of MacArthur. Here it is on Kim F.

0: Hey, it's Buzz hanging out in Sonoyta today. I don't know if you can hear in the background, the rodeo is underway. The junior rodeo is happening right now. The crowd's pretty into it, which is pretty cool. Junior rodeo now, pro rodeo at 2 o'clock. 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The best little rodeo in Arizona goes all this weekend. 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

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Hey, Bubba shot that jukebox with a 45. Think about that one for a while, okay? Here's Zach Top going south of sanity on Kim FM.

Jim FF and Kid Rock still celebrating all summer long, which is just about behind us if you think about it. More music on the way for you. Loving Life Again. It's going to be another number one for the lady. I got that feeling. Ella Langley on Kim FF.

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0: Why, certainly. 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Pork Chop in the Morning. 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
0: Well, you're going to be headed out to Casino del Sol Stadium tonight, 6:30. The Cats take it on NAU. It's the first game of the season. Hope the Cats, well, the Cats will pull it off. We're going to be looking for highs in the mid-90s today, upper 90s for Sunday, Monday, Tuesday, and Wednesday. Best chance of showers popping back up again late Tuesday night into Wednesday. Overnight lows going to be in the mid-70s for the most part over the next few mornings. Right now, it's 93.

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0: Kim FM 99.5, Max Shadow Pork Chop in the morning. Well, there she is, Shania Twain, sometimes known as Little Miss Twain. That's the title of her new album she put out about a month ago. You know, you can text us your selfie. We'll feature you on the Kim FM Selfie Wall of Fame. It's very simple. Snap a selfie, text it to 520-369-5446. We could be, well, you could be featured right here on the Kim FM Selfie Wall of Fame in the Kim FM studios. You look at us and we'll look at you. 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

Potts Farm was a place to go. Load a truck up, hit the dirt road. Jump the barbed wire, spread the word. Light the bonfire and call the girls. King in the can and the Marlboro man. Jack and Jim were a few good men. Where you learn how to kiss and cuss and fight too. Better watch out for the boys in blue. And all this small town, he said, she said. Ain't it funny how rumors spread? 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Man, that talk is getting old. You better mind your business, man. Watch your mouth. 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I'm tired of talking, man. Y'all ain't listening. Them old dirt

Dirt Road Ones, right? Jason Aldean at Kim FM 99.5 with Max Shannon Pork Chop in the morning as the music rolls along, getting you into the 2 o'clock hour on this Labor Day Saturday weekend. 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

0: 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It all kicks off again on Monday. 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Max Shannon and Pork Chop in the morning will announce that Disneyland Resort Song of the Day. 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
2: 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It was like a plan C rather than a plan B. And so, you know, when everything else kind of failed, you know, with school and working all these dead-end jobs, I figured it was time to buckle down and really put all my eggs in one basket. And I'm

0: 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It's Your Music Plus, sponsored by Gusto.
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2: 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Like every day I said I would. And tomorrow

0: Well, I'll tell you what, Zach John King, getting down to some serious business. 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
0: weather for us over this long weekend. Not bad. As a matter of fact, we'll stay in the mid to upper 90s all the way through this coming Friday. Overnight lows through the period in the low to mid 70s. Chance for showers and thunderstorms ramping back up on Tuesday night. Currently, it's 95.

Well, just to see you smile makes my day. There's Tim McGraw, Kim FM 99.5 with Max Shannon Pork Chop in the morning. It's going to be Corey Kent, Cole Wetzel, and you know, John Party. It's going to be so much fun October 18th, about a month and a half away. That's going to be happening at Boots in the Park, Tucson style at Rito Park. Here's John on Kim FM. She's

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0: Well, it's always better when we're together. There's some Luke Combs on Kim FM 99.5 with Max Shannon Pork Chop in the morning. That wraps it up for me. Buzzy on the way, minutes away at 3 o'clock this afternoon. He'll be continuing our Josh Turner winning weekend. Josh going to be at Desert Diamond Casino's Diamond Center coming up on October 3rd. More tickets, more keywords on the way for you from Kim FM. 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

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Max Shannon at Porch Up in the Morning and Tucson's country favorites all day. Thanks for listening this weekend. We'll make it up to you with a chance to win Josh Turner tickets. I'll tell you how coming at 3:35 on Kim FM 99.5.

0: It's Max with the Kim FM Morning Show. Have a spectacular Labor Day weekend. We are back Monday with another Disneyland Resort Song of the Day and another national keyword for the Riley Green Flyaway.
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Thank you to everybody who came out to hang out with us at the Sonoyta Labor Day Weekend Rodeo today. Our live broadcast. Rodeo actually goes through Monday. 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Jeez.

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There's just 4 weekends until Josh Turner on the stage at the Desert Diamond Casino's Diamond Center. I'll get you a chance to win free tickets coming at 3:35. No need.

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0: 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Josh Turner winning weekend. Josh Turner's going to be at the Desert Diamond Casino about 4 weeks away. And if you want a chance to win tickets, text the word Turner, T-U-R-N-E-R, like Turner and Hooch. 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And if you need info about that concert, get it now at KIIMFM.com.
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How about a free trip to Las Vegas? A chance to go see Riley Green on his Cowboy As It Gets tour in December. And next chance to get in the drawing is coming up on Monday morning at 8:20 with KMFM 99.5.

0: 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Do you remember where you were on 9/11? 25 years ago, this coming Friday was 9/11. 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

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There's no stopping Ella Langley. Now, 20 weeks and counting at number one on the Billboard Hot 100. She's got two more weeks to go before she ties Mariah Carey for the most weeks at number one with the All I Want for Christmas Is You song. Let's get it. Here's Ella's Choosing Texas. Just

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Couple of weeks away, the new Luke Bryan album called Signs. There was talk that there was going to be a duet between Luke Bryan and Luke Combs on that album, but that does not appear to be the case after all. Maybe they recorded it and it's just sitting in the studio somewhere. Luke Combs now, rethink some things on Kim FM.

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0: Kim FM 99.5, the Eli Young Band there, and it's Buzz here. Well, we're looking for the best high school marching band in Southern Arizona. This is cool. We want to give $1,000 to that band's school music department. 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